0: before you go, there's something I want you to have.
1: Oh, it's beautiful. But wait a minute, isn't this...
0: Shh. Yeah, yes it is.
1: But I thought the old lady dropped it into the ocean in the end.

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2: 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And money, money she making. 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Going crazy, face it.

0: 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Radio Arabella am Wochenende.
1: You know, I've been trying to get through this fixed color mind. 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
2: This ain't no disco. It ain't no country club either.